Grins, come by a zip. See the streets getting dry, finna go and take a trip, let's deal. Hold up, wait a minute, if I get it, then I spin it. When I'm in it, can't pretend it, keep pretending with my business. I'm relentless, ain't no witness, I got two rent houses in the getting rented.

0: Styles, man. 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
0: Look, and all you got to do to win is be calling number 9 at 844-787-1979. Your chance to win is coming up literally just after 8:30, so that's just a couple minutes. And coming up just in 5 minutes, Kalani, Drake, Isaiah Rashad, Metro Boomin, Cardi B, and you know what?
1: Hey, can you put some Mariah Scientist in that?
0: We going to put some Mariah. You're out of control. Hey, you know what? We're going to get tender with Jadon. All that and more. Coming up in 5 minutes right here on 97.9 The Beat.
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0: 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Brand new vibe from Coi Leray. And check this out. We got a vibe for you, gang.
1: What's that?
0: Tickets to go see Yeet for the free 99 at the Pavilion inside the Toyota Music Factory going down this hour. How do you win? Simple and easy.
1: In 10 minutes, we're going to tell you to call in. All you got to do is call the line 844-787-1979. Be calling number 9, and we're going to graciously hand you these tickets.
0: Yo, and for all of y'all that have been losing over the last couple of days, this is your chance.
1: This is definitely another chance. Man, to redeem yourself.
0: Yeah, dust yourself off.
1: Not dust yourself off, it's crazy.
0: You know what I'm saying? And get back at it.
1: Oh, man, did they fall down not getting those Young Thug tickets?
0: They did. But they got a chance to go see Yeet. That's coming up after, I'm going to say about 10 minutes.
1: Absolutely.
0: About 10 minutes, and we say caller number 9 right here.
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0: I speak to Ashley Ward? Hey, Ashley, this is Jazzy Black for 97.9 The Beat. I've got my girl Amy Withright from 1-800 Truck Rig. Here, you trying to get your rent paid, girl?
1: Yeah. Hey, Ashley, you're a single mom of three, and you just could use a little bit of a break. 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
2: Absolutely. 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
8: 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Like B2K. 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
2: You want money? So do I. I'm going to tell you how to get some because I'm about to do it. Text cash, C-A-S-H to 71007. 10 questions, 60 seconds. Get them all right. You'll walk away with $1,000 in your pocket.
1: Absolutely. All right. Let's get into the Santilli news. You could use Nolan Wells. We've been talking about the fact that, of course, he disappeared after being out on that boat and was found dead days later. A lot of people are looking at his friends that were on the boat with him and trying to figure out what exactly happened. There's a lot of speculation about him being the only black kid amongst this large group of white people. But one of his friends is calling himself Nolan's best friend and saying, hey man, we weren't the only ones out there with Nolan. It was bigger than just us.
3: We had roughly 20 to 30 people coming on three separate boats with us. And so we were all following each other out there as one big group. You know, it wasn't just me and Nolan and a couple other of my buddies. There was 20 or 30 people spread out where we all met at the dock before, and then we departed to go to Horn Island. It wasn't just a couple of us.
1: So that just means there's more people that should know what the hell happened to me. That's what that means to me.
2: I mean, but if everybody playing devil's advocate, everybody's saying the same thing, that he wanted to stay behind with somebody, and so that they left him. But now they're saying, what, they found him face down with his clothes on? Did you see that?
4: Mm-mm. Yeah, I saw
2: yeah,
4: that.
2: They found him face down in the area where they claimed they left him with his fully clothed, and they said that's where they left him.
1: Point of the story is somebody knows where what happened after his quote unquote friends went away, like, and they need to talk to those people.
2: Well,
1: if it's not
2: question,
1: you, then it's the person that he stayed behind.
2: That's what I'm saying. My question, you know, is saying, who is the person he stayed behind?
1: Exactly,
2: with?
1: Exactly. Well, I'll tell you what, the family ordered that independent autopsy to be done outside of the jurisdiction of the investigation because they want their own answers, and we should be finding out those answers any minute now. So make sure y'all stay tuned for that. We'll talk more about it tomorrow. All right. Now, it is Wednesday, so we got to get into the Santilli news for HBCUs. Let me get my theme music, please, Big Med. First and foremost, man, the Aggies of North Carolina A&T State University, y'all got to stop. Y'all got to stop, man. Greensboro, North Carolina can't fit any more people when it comes to y'all homecoming. This year is going to be their 100th anniversary of homecoming. They're expecting 200,000 people in the city for A&T's homecoming. Like, A&T's homecoming has been big forever. You know what I'm saying?
2: I've been.
1: G-Ho, greatest homecoming on earth, is 200K in Greensboro.
2: The city's population.
1: The city's population is less than 300K.
5: I always hated that G-Ho thing. I just don't. I don't
1: you mad about that?
5: I don't like that.
2: Because Payne don't have nothing.
5: But G-Ho is crazy.
1: Greatest homecoming on earth has been tagged that for a long time.
2: Like it.
1: And it gets bigger and bigger every year. And let me tell you something. This is the time I hosted a lot of them over the years, and it goes down to A&T. So shout out to y'all, but we can't fit no more in Greensboro. Greensboro will be full, all right? Last but not least, man, we had two former Eagles, DeSean Jackson and Michael Vick, who went on to coach at HBCUs, Delaware State and Norfolk State. And last year, they played each other in Philadelphia at the Lincoln Financial Field. And DeSean Jackson is saying, hey, man, we're trying to turn this thing into an annual HBCU Classic in Philadelphia. He told my people over at HBCU Game Day that, quote, it may or may not be at 100%. It's not a yes or a no. I just want to tell you, just stay tuned. Last year, this meeting between the two former teammates who are now rival coaches turned out 47,000 people inside a Lincoln Financial Field and was aired nationally on ESPNU. So it's a good look, man. I think it'll be a great addition to the HBCU football classic scene.
2: Nice. I love that.
1: No doubt. All right.

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20: 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The biggest delay right now is in Dallas at 45 northbound at Lamar Street. We have a disabled vehicle with the left lane blocked. Stop and go traffic back to Overton. It's about a 7-minute delay. 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And it's the most wonderful time of the year at Staples. 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Staples, that was easy. And getting into that sunrise for another sunny summer day coming our way with a Texas heat back at it too. Temperature highs of 100. Just going to feel like 105 up to 109, back down to 79. It's currently 80 degrees, feeling like 82. Now that's your traffic and weather, and I'm Kirby Lozano for the Ricky Smiley Morning Show on 97. 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
6: 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I said, because Big used to come over every day, we play Xbox. I'm just going to play it while you're over here. I ain't going to say who it is or nothing, but Big and I took it to the mix show meeting.
4: Yeah. It was a no-brainer, and it went from there. 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It got in the mix show, then it got on the radio. Then it went, for those, my radio people out there, went to a power.
7: I really feel like we had the blueprint for radio at the time for really trying to break a record. TDK, I took him record to record to record, and he always turned him down. 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But he said that was the record, and he took it to Bink. They got to all the other DJs. We started burning it up in the clubs. It wasn't no quick move. Every DJ y'all had at the time.
4: Yeah, we was all out.
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4: Yeah, we was all outside. 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
9: Yes.
8: And a lot of famous people get veneers.
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8: Whitening, that's all I got.
9: And that means you got great teeth.
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9: 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And if you don't got great teeth, we'll give you veneers.
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0: Tell me about that.
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0: I said a DFW. It's Jazzy Black and Amy Witherite from 1-800-TRUCK-WRECK. Hey, Amy, I was in the Uber the other day.
1: Yep.
0: And I couldn't help but notice they had one of those little dash cams in there.
1: Right.
0: And I was like, should I get one of those too?
1: Yeah, you should, as long as you're a safe driver. Are you a safe driver?
0: Yes.
1: Yeah, well then.
0: I'm a little fast, but I'm safe.
1: Yeah, well, you should get a dash cam because they can change the way a case goes because we have video evidence. I just saw a case that we put out on social media just the other day. We had the dash cam. You can clearly see the light is red and the truck ran the red light.
0: Ooh.
1: I mean, case over, right?
0: Oh,
1: case over. So these dash cams, critically important. We get them from the witnesses. We get them from the police. We even get them from the trucking company. But if you had one, Jazzy, we'd get it from you, too.
0: Wow.
1: Dash cams, 1-800-TRUCK-WRECK.
0: Okay, get you one of them dash cams. Stop running red lights. And just in case you get hit in an accident, make sure you call my girl, Amy Witherite, at 1-800-TRUCK-WRECK.
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4: 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They tell you to be a

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See the streets getting dry, finna go and take a trip, let's deal. 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

0: a man that want flowers?
1: There are plenty.
0: Hold on. What is the man? What are we talking about? The YNs? What man needs flowers? I don't even like. Don't even pin a rose on me for Men's Day program.
2: Uh-huh. 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
2: Who is raising these men to be that way?
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0: Hey, who am I speaking with?
1: Victoria.
0: Hey, girl, I got you some tickets to go see Issa Rae. Yeah. We're going to be hanging out for the Insecure 10th Anniversary Tour. It's happening on Saturday, October 3rd at the Toyota Music Factory Pavilion in Irvine. And you get a pair of tickets. Were you a big Insecure fan?
1: Yeah.
0: That's cool. Did you ever see her when she was doing the Awkward Black Girl stuff?
1: No, I haven't.
0: Yeah. See, I met Issa Rae when she was doing the Awkward Black Girl. It was this crazy series she had on YouTube that detailed her life in and outside of work. It was exactly like it sounds. Go and check it out before October. And if you and the car want to hang out with me and Jatoria with Issa Rae at the 10th anniversary tour of Insecure, I've got another pair of tickets. But let them know when they can get hooked up, Jay.
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14: 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And I got my attorney, Josh Alexander from J. Alexander Law at 1-800-INJURY right here with me. 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
2: 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She said I got a fireplace. The legendary Jack Frost. Are you a cuffer? Is it cuffer season? What's going on?
4: Hey, man, my old lady listening. Yes. Oh, damn. We are cuddling. We are holding. 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
5: Cuffing is a beautiful thing, man. Cuffing, snuggling, cuddling. All men are physical, Big Pink.
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Just remember who put you on. Big shout out to my DJ, DJ Wire, for stamping this and knowing this was going to be a big song of the summer. 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

0: 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And look, we gonna do a little something for you, too. Keep listening, because today at 5 o'clock, if you want to walk away with a pair of tickets to go to the State Fair Classic Game, where Prairie View A&M University is taking on Grambling State, stay right here, because not only do you get into the game, but you get into the State Fair of Texas. It's going to be a pregame show and a postgame show, and it's just going to be a whole situation. I don't want you to miss out. We're going to be posted on the corner with Incognito and DJ Mrs., and it's going down right here on 97.9 The Beat.
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8: 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She said I got a fireplace. The legendary Jack Frost. Are you a cuffer? Is it cuffer season? What's going on?
10: Hey, man, my old lady listening. 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Oh, we are cuddling. 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
11: Cuffing is a beautiful thing, man. 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All men are physical, Big Pink.
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3: 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We just talked to Travis Porter. Travy.
2: Taffy Baby came through. Shout out DJ Mr. Rogers. Shout out to our boy Doughboy No Sleep. He saw us last night playing that XO No Sleep.
3: You know we gonna show that love.
2: Got to know it.
3: Shout out to H-Time coming down.
2: Nah, for real. I need a moment to be vulnerable with y'all. Don't laugh at me now.
3: What's up? No promises.
2: It's probably like, I was like, dang, like my second girlfriend at this time. And I asked her one day, got like real vulnerable. I said, am I the only one that you slept with?
3: Uh-oh.
2: And she was like, yeah.
3: Okay.
2: Because the other dudes were 7 and 8s.
4: Boy, if you want to hurt yourself, ask a woman that question. That's a free game. If you want to hurt your feelings.
3: Don't ever ask nobody that.
4: If you want to lose 15 pounds by the end of the summer, ask her that.
2: My guys, did you hear? I said the only one.
3: Yeah. She no, said the other ones were 7s and 8s.
2: I'm a what?
3: That's tragic.
2: That's bad. All right, guys, that wasn't that good.
3: No, that was good.
2: What's an astronaut's favorite part of the computer?
4: Spacebar.
3: My little self was gonna be like, I don't know. I'm easy to get a joke off of because I ain't even trying to think too hard.
4: I mean, you know our neighbors up in Chicago going to host the WNBA All-Star this weekend, so it's going to be overly loaded
2: yes.
4: in the shot.
2: Man, look out.

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3: Doctor.
4: Big Wheel Records is here, ladies and gentlemen! Yeah. Matter of fact, can I say maybe they set the precedent for the feature.
5: Back then, like, we had a nice studio. Everybody used to come through and mess with us, though.
4: Absolutely.
5: We had Big Wheel Records, Grifter. World fame.
4: Yeah. Rally Boys.
6: We had Powerhouse.
4: Shout out Corey and them.
6: We had Powerhouse, Corey Styles,
5: rest
6: and all
5: peace,
6: them.
5: Little Beat. Rest in peace, Byron Hendry. Yeah,
6: Bowleg.
4: Oh, Stampede. Yeah, Stampede Real Records. Records 25 them.
6: We had Big Dang, Highland Hills Records.
4: Oh, Big Dang.
6: So we Rally Boys. So the city was real, but let's go over our bio, though. We started with Kiki. If you go back and look at our street fame, we did songs with ESG, Juvenile.
5: I love you, Juvie, but yeah, we had words. Like, I was young, man, having a little money, man. I didn't like it.
4: Yeah.
5: And I asked him, is this the best you could do? Yeah. And he got offended, hold man. On. But Juvie. I was offended having to pay for that.
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8: And the award goes to... for the most hated commercial of all time, Top Dog Law. Do you have anything you would like to say for yourself? 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What, you trying to be funny? You trying to hurt our feelings? 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We'll want it. We'll need your award. 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Better hope you never get into an accident. I know who you gonna call. You gonna call Top Dog Law. That's who you gonna call. When you in the car, your kids love us. What your kids tell you to do?

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